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6: Springfield weather.
7: More unsettled weather on the way with daily chances for scattered showers and storms, along with lots of heat and humidity. Tonight, mostly cloudy with scattered showers and storms. Some storms could be severe. An overnight low staying warm and muggy, only dropping to about 75. For Tuesday, keep those umbrellas handy with more periods of scattered showers and storms, with highs in low 90s, but feeling well over 100. And for Wednesday, you guessed it, more of the same with additional chances for rain and afternoon highs around 90. With your News Channel 20 Storm Team forecast, I'm Chief Meteorologist Cheryl Lemke.

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9: Springfield weather.
10: More unsettled weather on the way with daily chances for scattered showers and storms, along with lots of heat and humidity. Tonight, mostly cloudy with scattered showers and storms. Some storms could be severe. An overnight low staying warm and muggy, only dropping to about 75. For Tuesday, keep those umbrellas handy with more periods of scattered showers and storms, with highs in low 90s, but feeling well over 100. And for Wednesday, you guessed it, more of the same with additional chances for rain and afternoon highs around 90. With your News Channel 20 Storm Team forecast, I'm Chief Meteorologist Cheryl Lemke.

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5: Springfield weather.
6: More unsettled weather on the way with daily chances for scattered showers and storms, along with lots of heat and humidity. Tonight, mostly cloudy with scattered showers and storms. Some storms could be severe. An overnight low staying warm and muggy, only dropping to about 75. For Tuesday, keep those umbrellas handy with more periods of scattered showers and storms, with highs in low 90s, but feeling well over 100. And for Wednesday, you guessed it, more of the same with additional chances for rain and afternoon highs around 90. With your News Channel 20 Storm Team forecast, I'm Chief Meteorologist Cheryl Lemke.

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0: Wednesday at 8 on The Morning Routine, Rocky and Lacey talk to the people that make it all happen in Springfield and beyond. 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
4: Springfield weather.
5: More unsettled weather on the way with daily chances for scattered showers and storms, along with lots of heat and humidity. Tonight, mostly cloudy with scattered showers and storms. Some storms could be severe. An overnight low staying warm and muggy, only dropping to about 75. For Tuesday, keep those umbrellas handy with more periods of scattered showers and storms, with highs in low 90s, but feeling well over 100. And for Wednesday, you guessed it, more of the same with additional chances for rain and afternoon highs around 90. With your News Channel 20 Storm Team forecast, I'm Chip Rogers. 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
7: Springfield weather.
8: More unsettled weather on the way with daily chances for scattered showers and storms, along with lots of heat and humidity. Tonight, mostly cloudy with scattered showers and storms. Some storms could be severe. An overnight low staying warm and muggy, only dropping to about 75. For Tuesday, keep those umbrellas handy with more periods of scattered showers and storms, with highs in low 90s, but feeling well over 100. And for Wednesday, you guessed it, more of the same with additional chances for rain and afternoon highs around 90. With your News Channel 20 Storm Team forecast, I'm Chief Meteorologist Cheryl Lemke.

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3: Here's your updated News Channel 20 storm team forecast. A heat advisory begins at noon tomorrow. Lows level off around 77 overnight under mainly clear skies. Winds out of the south, 5 to 10 miles per hour. Highs level off around 93 Tuesday, partly cloudy skies. I'm meteorologist Laura Lockwood on 98.7 WNNS. Currently 83.

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1: Springfield weather. Here's your updated News Channel 20 Storm Team forecast. A heat advisory begins at noon tomorrow. Lows level off around 77 overnight under mainly clear skies. Winds out of the south, 5 to 10 miles per hour. Highs level off around 93 Tuesday, partly cloudy skies. I'm meteorologist Laura Lockwood on 98.7 WNNS. Right now, 82.

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0: Wednesday at 8 on The Morning Routine, Rocky and Lacey talk to the people that make it all happen in Springfield and beyond. 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
1: Here's your updated News Channel 20 storm team forecast. A heat advisory begins at noon today. Lows level off around 77 overnight under mainly clear skies. Winds out of the southwest, 8 to 15 miles per hour. Sunshine mixed with clouds at times. Tuesday, high temperatures reach up to 95. I'm meteorologist Laura Lockwood on 98.7 WNNS. Right now, it's 82 degrees.

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1: Here's your updated News Channel 20 Storm Team forecast. A heat advisory begins at noon today. Lows dip down to about 77 overnight under clear skies. Southwesterly winds 8 to 15 miles per hour. Slight chance of thunderstorms. Tuesday, daytime highs approaching 94. Partly cloudy skies. I'm meteorologist Laura Lockwood on 98.7 WNNS. Currently, it's 81 degrees.

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3: Here is your updated News Channel 20 Storm Team forecast. A heat advisory begins at noon today. Will dip down to about 77 overnight under clear skies, southwesterly winds 8 to 15 miles per hour. Slight chance of thunderstorms Tuesday, daytime highs approaching 94, partly cloudy skies. I'm meteorologist Laura Lockwood on 98.7 WNNS. Currently, it's 80 degrees.

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11: Here's your updated News Channel 20 Storm Team forecast. A heat advisory begins at noon today and remains in effect until 8 p.m. tonight. Highs around 94 today under partly cloudy skies with a slight chance for storms. Winds out of the southwest 8 to 15 miles per hour. I'm meteorologist Laura Lockwood on 98.7 WNNS. Right now, 79.

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2: All right, day two, my friend. Day two.
3: And it is a brand new Tuesday.
2: It's going to be good. It's going to be hot outside. I walked out this morning. It was 4:30, and it was already, must have been, it felt like it was in the 80s.
3: It feels like we are in a, like, steam bath outside.
2: Yeah, I don't like that.
3: Sauna, maybe?
2: It's just a sauna, but it shouldn't last too long. I think we might have a day or two of rain. Get that out of the way before the state fair kicks off.
3: And then we are manifesting 82 degrees and sunshine and a breeze.
2: Let's say 80 degrees.
3: I would love 80.
2: Split,
3: you know
2: the
3: what?
2: Difference.
3: I'd love 68 as well, but that's just me. That's just me.
2: We don't want a rainy, gloomy fair. Although you would love that, wouldn't you?
3: Oh, I would have so much joy. In fact, the place that I like to frequent over the summer, the Renaissance Fair, they bring out more fun on the rain days there. They get the lifeguards on duty for the puddles, and it is actually...
2: Wait, is that for real? They have lifeguards on duty for the puddles.
3: Obviously.
2: I didn't know this.
3: You
2: I've never
3: drown
2: actually
3: in a
2: been
3: table
2: into
3: student.
2: A Renaissance Fair. You? I don't know if we've talked about that.
3: Okay, well, we are going to change that this year. It's a year of a lot of changes, and we're going to make it happen.
2: What do they wear, the lifeguards?
3: Oh, I mean, usual Renaissance Fair duty, but you just hike up the skirt and tie it in a knot.
2: Do you just have one Renaissance gear costume or outfit, or do you have multiple? I don't know. I mean, I know you go, but I guess I don't know to the extent of
3: the depth.
2: Which, yeah.
3: Oh, it's a whole costume closet, honey.
2: Closet? In the west wing of your house?
3: The northern wing. Up on the. I'll show you at some point in time, next time you pop in for a visit and a coffee.
2: Nerd alert! I do love it.
3: It is quite fun. I, in fact, last year around Christmas time, picked up a new costume that I haven't even gotten to show off yet.
2: How much are these costumes? Because I know they can get expensive. I was at Gerard Day's festival, and there was this, what's the dragon from Toothless? Is it Toothless?
3: Yes.
2: From the How to Train a
3: How
2: Dragon.
3: To Train, yeah.
2: It was
3: that's the name of the movie.
2: Beautiful, beautiful costume, custom made for this person from Germany, and I'm sure it was in the thousands.
3: Oh yeah. Well, I'm thrifty. We know I'm thrifty. A little frugal. The one I got around Christmas last year was actually a fun surprise box. Paid $20. Got like, I think it was $300 worth of gear.
2: A surprise box?
3: Yeah.
2: Where do you find these? The dark web?
3: Well, no. I just have my people, these costume makers
2: my
3: who are
2: people.
3: Follow. They're my people, my friend.
2: Oh, man. We have a great show.
3: We do. A little quieter today. Less guests.
2: Yeah, less
3: so
2: guests.
3: Fun.
2: But that's okay. Yesterday for a Monday was I wouldn't call it chaotic. It was a party. But
3: it was a party.
2: You know, a barrage to kick off the week.
3: Oh, yeah.
2: Nothing wrong with that. But yeah, no, we have a great week planned for you, a great morning plan for you. Coming up next, we have holidays.
3: We do.
2: Remember, we have Text Your Take Tuesday today, and that's going to be happening the second segment of 9 o'clock. But what I want to ask, and you can text us, because right now you can't really call us. We have we're figuring out our phone lines.
3: Yeah.
2: But you can text us, 217-629-5483. Is it okay to double dip the chip? If you are going out to a party at a gathering, can you double dip it?
3: Whoa.
2: We want to know what you think.
3: I've got thoughts.
2: All right. It's Opalite, Taylor Swift here on 98.7 WNNS. Stick around.

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1: From the WMAY Newsroom, I'm Greg Hallbleib. Governor J.B. Pritzker said he believes the Chicago Bears do not want to move to Northwest Indiana. Pritzker said at an agricultural event in Shirley in McLean County that Indiana Governor Mike Braun claimed he's winning the Bears to the Hoosier State as a re-election ploy. But Pritzker does not believe that's happening. But Republican candidate for Illinois Governor Darren Bailey said it's too late to convince the Bears to stay and called Pritzker's words empty promises. After Governor J.B. Pritzker's signatures on Friday, rideshare drivers can unionize in Illinois. A new law seeks to regulate and classify plastic pellets as a pollutant, and the state will exercise greater oversight of the 340B drug pricing federal prescription drug discount program. Pritzker signed over 350 of the nearly 400 bills that lawmakers sent his way this spring, leaving him with about 20 more to consider in short order. More at WMAY.com.
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4: 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Good morning. Gosh, what time is it? 6:20?
5: Good.
4: I know. Gross. Well, we're here together, so let's have a good time doing what we do. We have holidays to celebrate.
5: Yes.
4: And as per usual, if you have anything you want to shout out, you can text us live here and now, and we'll shout out what you text if it's appropriate. Okay? It's a family show. Presidential Joke Day. I never have any good presidential jokes. And I don't like presidential jokes because, you know, some people like a president, some people don't like a president. And I like to try and make jokes that everybody will like.
5: You know, I looked up some of the classic presidential jokes, and Harry Truman said, if you want a friend in Washington, get a dog.
4: I thought he was going to say, get a job. Like my dad. National, speaking of, Sons and Daughters Day. I miss you, Dad. I love you, Dad. I love you, Mom. We'll talk soon. I got to call her more.
5: I tried to give my mom a call yesterday. She didn't answer. She was probably living it up because that's what she does these days. Shout out to my son and daughter. You are the reason I do everything. We've got annual medical checkup day. Schedule it if you don't have it.
4: Or... I already did mine for the
5: year.
4: Year? No, did I need to do another one. I should do two a year. I want to start doing that.
5: Like a dentist?
4: Yeah, every 6 months.
5: It's a Global Kinetic Sand Day as well. I do enjoy kinetic sand, and I have to shout out, there's this playhouse in Peoria. Can't think of the name of it off the top of my head, but they have this huge table of kinetic sand and then like vacuums to like vacuum it up.
4: Okay,
5: and
4: so tell me what is kinetic sand like GAC or like, you know, the stuff that we used to play with as kids? I don't know if I ever had kinetic sand. And now man, I'm missing out.
5: I mean, I don't think it was a thing that was around when we were kids. Okay. You know, I think you would greatly enjoy it. It's almost like GAC or, you know, the cornstarch. No, that's the thing. It all stays together because it's kinetic. It sticks to itself.
4: Okay. You're a valedictorian. National Panini Day. I like a good panini. Press a sandwich. It doesn't hurt it. It makes it good.
5: You know, the bread likes it when you squish it.
4: National Align Your Teeth Day. See, that's the thing. I don't have a cavity in my mouth, but my teeth aren't really the whitest, nor are they the straightest.
5: I've done braces twice over. Well, braces and then Invisalign and then Invisalign
4: yeah,
5: again.
4: Yeah, well, you have nice teeth, so it worked out.
5: Oh, they weren't before. I'll show you a picture. They were real buck teeth.
4: I want to. Okay, moving on.
5: National Face Mask Day. I don't have anything to say about that. National Raspberry Tart Day. Again, not much to say about that. Play in the sand day to finish it out today. I would love to go play in some sand today. Where can I find it?
4: I don't know. Kinetic or not?
5: Ooh, if it was kinetic sand, I'd be much happier. The other stuff just gets in the cracks.
4: Let me tell you, I was just talking with somebody about how I don't like spending time at the beach because of that. And that might be a hot take, but let me tell you what, I don't have time for like cleaning and
5: I don't know how you did it in St. Croix for years.
4: I didn't after a while. I was like, the beach is not for me. No. It took some years to figure that out. But
5: and then it comes home with you. You can never leave the beach because it always comes with you.
4: 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We love you for listening. 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Coming up next, location sharing. Do you do it? I do it with my wife. I don't, you know, wherever I'm going to be, I'll be there. But if you do it, we want to know. 217-629-5483.

0: Wednesday at 8 on The Morning Routine, Rocky and Lacey talk to the people that make it all happen in Springfield and beyond. 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
1: Do you and your husband share locations on your phone with each other?
2: No, we actually don't.
1: You don't?
2: We don't. And I think that's probably not the norm these days, but I'm going to be real honest. I don't know how to turn it on.
1: I mean, I don't know. Ultimately, I don't care if we do or not. It was just something we decided to do to, like, make it easy to know where each other are.
2: Right.
1: It wasn't done out of any kind of, like, we have to keep tabs on each other.
2: Right. There's no mistrust there. It's just a, we did it so we know where each other are so we can find each other if we need to.
1: Like, I do it with my father-in-law. Mm-hmm. Like, I know where he is, usually at his house peacefully in Des Moines, Iowa. But you know, I know where he is if I want to know where he is, which is weird. I don't know. But, like, I know he checks on us, too. You know, he's like, what are they doing? You know,
2: I'm bored on a Tuesday at 7 a.m. Exactly. I wonder where they are today.
1: That's how I'm going to spend my retirement.
2: Me too.
1: Just watching people digitally.
2: And my children.
1: Well, you know, share your location with friends and family. It's gone from kind of a safety feature to something a lot of people feel expected to do. And I don't think you should ever feel expected to do it.
2: No.
1: Experts say it's helpful for things like meeting up with friends or letting a trusted person track you on a first date. On a first date, that's not really a trusted
2: person. No. You're telling somebody else to track you just in case on the first date.
1: I was going to say, that's really counterproductive.
2: Creepy,
1: actually. But, you know, I don't know. When it works best when it's a choice, not a requirement, I
2: think. Agreed.
1: Ultimately.
2: Researchers say that location sharing has become a sign of trust and closeness, especially among the younger generations. And maybe this is just a generational thing because we are of the generation that was just right before Anil.
1: Right, exactly. And tell us, you know, 217-629-5483. Text us, do you do this? Because, you know, I feel most people are just going to say yes.
2: Yeah. In fact, some people now see vacations as one of the few times they feel comfortable turning it off and disconnecting. Wow.
1: So that's a next level above taking your phone with you and having, like, the expectation that you're going to pick it up and talk to people.
2: Yeah.
1: But now it's adding, you know,
2: an extra layer.
1: I'm not going to let people know where I am.
2: Man, we got to get that bucket that we talked about yesterday. I'm just going to start leaving it at the door. Experts also warn that constantly sharing your location can blur your personal boundaries and make people forget the long-term privacy risks. I mean, yeah, we all are deserving of privacy.
1: Yeah. And I don't think we're getting much of it these days.
2: No. Their advice, the experts at least, say keep location sharing limited to your small circle of trusted people. And then think twice before leaving it on all the time. You never know who's watching.
1: Do you think you're ever going to do it with Taki or your children?
2: My children, yes. Taki? Eh. We're always talking to each other all day, every day, no matter what.
1: But isn't it nice to just be like, oh, is he? And then just pull it up and not have to call him. I mean, I'm not, like, saying you should feel expected to do it.
2: No, I mean, there's definitely times where I'm like, he's been shopping for a long time. I wonder where he ended up. But I don't, you know, I'll find out when I get home.
1: When
2: he gets home.
1: Well, if you have any answers on this, we want to know. 217-629-5483. Location sharing is definitely something that is a thing now, and I don't think it's going to be going away anytime soon. That's for sure. Coming up next, we got the topic. What are we talking about, Lacey?
2: Well, since our movie in the background here is a little bit about high school, we're asking, what group were you in when you were in high school? We know what our answer is, but we want to hear yours.
1: Yeah, we got the Breakfast Club playing. And I think they have every group represented in the high school atmosphere. All right, we're going to keep it going here at WNNS with Sheryl Crow. And remember, take us with you. Stream us at WNNS.com. It's not Monday anymore. That's fun.

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10: Springfield weather.
11: Heat and humidity will be in the area once again for today. High of 94 degrees, but heat index values will peak around 105 as we have a heat advisory in effect until 7 p.m. tonight. An isolated shower or rumble of thunder can't be ruled out throughout this afternoon, but overall we expect partly cloudy skies and fairly dry conditions as most of the wet weather will be out by Champaign and in Indiana. For tomorrow, we're going to see our temperatures getting to the low 90s, peaking our feels like conditions around 100, with showers and storms possible in the back half of the day with a low severe weather potential. With the new Channel 20 Storm Team forecast, I'm meteorologist Matt Bednar.

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1: Okay, I like this topic because I don't know if this exists anymore, honestly.
2: I am curious because the high school kids that I know today are so cool and so accepting. Like,
1: right,
2: I think
1: all
2: that's
1: sorts.
2: Yeah, I think that's one of the great things about the generations below us is they have built these inclusive environments for themselves.
1: Well, welcome to the morning, you guys. We have in the studio the Breakfast Club on, and we were trying to figure out a topic question, and we were like, they pretty much represent most of the, you know, cliche kind of high school groups.
2: Exactly.
1: The jocks, the goths, the popular kids, the bully, you know, all sorts of things. And whether or not they exist anymore, when I was coming up, they did. And I'll tell you. Well, so I was friends with everybody, and I didn't really know my place until I saw the show Glee, and then the guy who passed away. It's so sad.
2: He died way too early. His girlfriend was in the show too.
1: He was the drummer. I played drums. He was in show choir. I was in show choir. He played football. He was good at that. I did that. And so I was just like, yes, you can
2: do all sorts
1: of things. Yeah, exactly. So I think I tried to be as diverse as possible.
2: Well,
1: in high school.
2: You know, I love that about you because you still are like that today. You are friends with everybody. I gotta say, I was the nerd. Oh yeah.
1: As you push up your glass, she's literally just pushed up her glasses.
2: Nerd alert. Yeah. So, you know, we joke about how I was high school valedictorian, but I was somebody who kind of got along with everybody as well. Like, I don't know, maybe other people thought I was popular. I sure wasn't. I mean, I definitely was not playing sports.
1: How big was your school, though? Because you were at, this is Apple River, we're talking about a town of, what, 7?
2: Yeah, so my high school graduating class was like 32.
1: Okay, so... 32?
2: I wasn't a part of a group because we weren't big enough to...
1: We were all one big group. I mean, I guess that's a good question. Was it like that? Was it, you know, as divided at a school that small? Or was it just like,
2: There was definitely the football kids. There was definitely the cheerleader girls. There was the girls who, you know, tanned and dyed their hair blonde. I find

0: Maybe we do attract a specific audience because our friends at Facebook are all saying kind of similar things. The friend group that didn't really fit into one group, that's from Kristen, just came in.
1: I love it, man. We are like the Statue of Liberty.
0: Yeah.
1: Like, hey, we don't care. You listen. We don't care. Give us your tired, your weak, your what is it?
0: Broken, poor.
1: Bonnie said my own group. That's great. Emily said nerd, band geek, Madrigal jazz choir. That's awesome. I wanted to be a Madrigal, but I couldn't.
0: Didn't exist at my school. I would have been.
1: Heather said the not so popular one. Kristen said the friend group that didn't really fit into one group. So yeah, I'm digging it. I'm digging it. We're all weirdos in our own way, shape, or form. Keeping it going to close out this hour with Matthew Wilder, Break My Stride. And coming up to open up the next hour, what we're going to be talking about is the one and only Polls at Play. That's right. We got surveys of adults talking about meditating and whether meditating should be done in school for kids. I don't know. It's going to be interesting. Stick around. It's WNNS.

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1: Time for Polls at Play this morning, Tuesday, August 11th. Gosh, we're already August.
2: I know.
1: It's.
2: Our birthdays are right on the cusp, my friend.
1: I know. You know what? This year, I'm turning 40, and I'm going to be working so much around my birthday that it's just going to, you know, bye-bye.
2: Yep.
1: We're going to probably do it a week later. Anyways, yeah. Polls at Play here on 98.7 WNNS. This is interesting. So meditation is something I've always... I've never been threatened by. I've never been very good at it because my mind is so active.
2: My brain never stops talking. And honestly, I think if I meditated right now, I'd just fall asleep.
1: Yeah, right. Exactly. Which is a good use for it, too. You know what I mean? Yeah. If you really want to use that to fall asleep. But do you think you'd be better off if you meditated? Which is the question today. A survey of 6,500 U.S. adults. .gov survey, 38% more often said they need to meditate more often. They'd be better off if they meditated more often.
2: I think I would too. I think I'm in the 38%.
1: Yeah. I mean, it can't hurt you.
2: No.
1: You know, and especially
2: sitting silently with your thoughts is not a bad thing sometimes.
1: No, especially now with all the technology that we have.
2: Mm-hmm.
1: 25%, about as often as you do now. So, I don't know. 4% said less often.
2: They'd be better off if they meditated less often.
1: Yeah.
2: I think that 4% was just playing. They're just pressing buttons at this
1: point. Or they just don't believe in, I don't know, what. There's nothing to believe in.
2: It's yeah, just, if they're saying I'd be better off if I meditated less often.
1: Well, 33%, that's a huge chunk. I guess they're just indifferent. They said not sure, but it's just like, I don't know, whatever, meditation. I definitely think if I could fit in more calm moments without sound where I can just sit with my, I think that would be ideal. 38% for sure.
2: We're I'm both in that in part. 38%. Now, the next thing that they asked was about support or opposition for public schools giving lessons on how to meditate. And I have to say, as a parent with a kid in a public school, all of the stuff that they are doing these days for emotional regulation, and we had a period of time where we had a yoga teacher in school, it is so helpful, and I even took a lot away from it.
1: You had a yoga teacher in high school?
2: No. My kid's in elementary school.
1: Oh, okay.
2: Had a yoga teacher.
1: I was a million miles away. I was like, no way Apple River is getting a yoga teacher for their...
2: I mean, they could these days. I mean, they're doing lots of cool things. So anyway, the same group of adults, 57% were supporting public schools giving lessons on how to meditate.
1: Gotcha.
2: 18% oppose, which I'm kind of surprised by.
1: I feel like some people think it's, I mean, you know, Buddhist monks meditate. Yeah. You're like, are they teaching them like spiritual, religious belief system that I'm not comfortable with my kids knowing? I mean, I don't think that if it were to be taught in a school, that would have anything to do with it.
2: No.
1: I think it's like nap time, you know, eyes down, heads down. Thumbs up. Let's play 7-Up.
2: Yes. All right. 7-Up game after we're done with this break. 25% said not sure, and that's where we ended.
1: Oh, my God. Want to shout out to one of our favorite listener, Carrie. Her twin daughters have their birthday today,
2: which is absolutely
1: fantastic. We're going to celebrate with the one and only Taylor Swift. I knew it. I knew you here on WNNS. Stream us at WNNS.com. We love you for listening. Let's go.

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1: From the WMAY Newsroom, I'm Greg Hallbleib. After Governor J.B. Pritzker's signatures on Friday, rideshare drivers can unionize in Illinois. A new law seeks to regulate and classify plastic pellets as a pollutant. And the state will exercise greater oversight of a federal prescription drug discount program. Those are just a few of the 75 new laws the governor signed. He's working through legislation sent to him from the spring legislative session. Governor Pritzker said he believes the Chicago Bears do not want to move to Indiana. Pritzker said at an agriculture event in McLean County that Indiana Governor Mike Braun claimed he's winning the Bears to the Hoosier State as a re-election ploy, but Pritzker doesn't believe that's happening. Republican candidate for Illinois Governor Darren Bailey said it's too late to convince the team to stay and called Pritzker's words empty promises. The Bears announced in June they plan to build a stadium in northwest Indiana. More at WMAY.com.
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3: Kicking off music news, we're talking about the one and only queen herself, Kelly Clarkson.
4: Now, oh, I thought you were talking about me.
3: Oh, well, you too.
4: Oh, thanks.
3: You too. During her studio sessions residency at Caesar Palace on August 8th, so this was just mere days ago, Kelly Clarkson narrowly avoided a wardrobe malfunction when a gust of wind briefly lifted her sheer top.
4: Oh, we've all been there.
3: Oh, have we?
4: Oh.
3: Revealing her black bra. Now, the 44-year-old quickly laughed off the moment and joked about it. But let me tell you, this is an absolute pro way to handle this.
5: There's a lot of amazing things happening. Uh-oh, there's my boobs. they won't. They're too small. They won't matter. You're fine. But I just mean they're not going
3: anywhere. Uh-oh, there's my boobs. I love it so much.
4: You know, I could digress. All right, we're going to Carly Simon now, yes. Who's back with her first album in 18 years. Wow. And one of these tracks is got people buzzing because They think it's reflecting on her marriage to her ex-husband, James Taylor. It's got lyrics like, maybe I never loved you.
3: Whoa.
4: But anyway, I thought I did. Okay. I married you. We had a kid. That counts for something.
3: That seems pretty specific.
4: The song also questions whether the feelings were ever mutual. Maybe you never loved me, although God knows you said you did.
3: Okay.
4: But the emotions are still complicated as she closes with, maybe I never loved you, but maybe I always will.
3: I'm getting mixed messages here in this song.
4: Me too. They were married from 1972 to 1983, have two kids, and have been estranged for years. This is Comes in Waves album, arriving on Friday and coming just weeks after Simon has revealed she's been diagnosed with Parkinson's disease and skin cancer.
3: Oh, my
4: gosh. Double whammy.
3: Hope she's okay. I hope the family supports her.
4: Me too.
3: Well, finally, this is exciting. And if you are going to do it big this year for New Year's, this might be what you want to do. The Backstreet Boys are extending their hit Into the Millennium residency at the Sphere in Las Vegas.
4: Have you seen videos of this?
3: No. Of the Backstreet Boys at the Sphere?
4: Yeah.
3: Yes, I have.
4: I'm so jealous.
3: I know. Three new shows, including New Year's Eve performance on December 31st, plus the 1st and the 2nd of January. They already played 47 sold-out shows for more than 750,000 fans. Okay, that's awesome. Since launching the residency in 2025, becoming the first pop act to headline the Sphere, and rightfully so, they deserve it.
4: Oh, yes.
3: The show celebrates their iconic 99 album, Millennium, with their biggest hits, immersive visuals, and fans dressed in all white as a tribute to the album cover. I would love to go to that. And I'm not even a huge Backstreet Boys fan.
4: Oh,
3: I would just
4: nostalgia.
3: Love to go to it. Yeah, exactly. It's 98.7 WNNS. That does it for music news. We got Halloween in stores already. Yesterday was the first time that I saw it. Just blows my mind. So stick around. Don't go anywhere. And if you have to, stream us at WNNS.com.
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Our colors will fade eventually, so if our time is running out, day after day, we'll make the mundane a masterpiece. Oh my, my, oh my, my love, I take one look at you, you're taking me out.

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1: Well, that's weird. Too early for Halloween?
2: Never.
1: Well, not for the stores.
2: I love spoopy season.
1: I love spoopy. Did you say spoopy?
2: Yeah, spoopy season.
1: I love spoopy season, too.
2: It's soupy. It's spoopy. It's delicious.
1: Look it. I really do love Halloween, but the stores, the capitalism around the holidays is getting crazy. We are not even officially midway through August, September, October. That's like 2.5 months away.
2: But you know what? With the way this year has gone, it will be here before you know it, because we've been flying through this year.
1: No, that's true. Well, I was at it was at Walgreens the other day. And you know, they have their seasonal aisle, and I expected maybe kind of like some back to school stuff, maybe, you know.
2: No, that season's over already.
1: Is it? Are they back in school?
2: No, they're not.
1: See, that's what
2: they always move
1: about.
2: On so quick.
1: And I turned into the aisle, and yes, it was full of witches' hats, skeletons, all of the candy, all of the decor, candles, things, you know, everything orange. And I'm all for it. But yeah, I just think it's a little too early. I don't want to yuck people's yum.
2: It's true.
1: But
2: can't do it.
1: You know,
2: the Starbucks pumpkin spice is coming back in very shortly here. Maybe back
1: it's
2: already.
1: It's not back.
2: Actually,
1: I was going to say it should be back already.
2: Well, let me take a look-see on that Google device.
1: Well, because everybody else is celebrating Halloween, we don't want you to feel left out when you listen to us. So we're celebrating Halloween a little bit early here as well. Not celebrating, but just kind of brainstorming some hot costume ideas.
2: Yes.
1: Yeah. So here's a list of a couple of things we put together for 2026 costume ideas that could be good. First of all, from the movie Obsession, everybody seems to be loving it. Nikki, the girl who gets cursed in
2: yes.
1: that movie.
2: I think I could pull that off really well.
1: Oh, yeah, you could. You
2: just
1: could
2: takes
1: pull
2: a little
1: off.
2: Bit of makeup.
1: Yeah.
2: Looking a little creepy.
1: We also have, this is my favorite, the Skims Merkin. I think that's great. Wild idea.
2: All you need to do is go to the store and get some fake fur, cut it into a V,
1: right.
2: Put it on a shirt. You're good to
1: but
2: go.
1: But you need the rest of the underpant as well, right?
2: Mm.
1: So
2: yeah,
1: you need a little silk band too.
2: We've also got Leo DiCaprio from one battle after another. What did he look like in that?
1: He was running around the whole movie in like a plaid robe, and then he had like a stocking cap on and sunglasses.
2: Oh.
1: It's a vibe for sure.
2: Yeah, that sounds exactly sure. like what I would want to do. Now, my husband and I could do this. We could be the Coldplay Jumbotron blunder.
1: Yeah.
2: I think that could work out real good.
1: Now, would you kind of frame yourselves, like walk around
2: yeah.
1: with a video frame
2: yeah,
1: around
2: yeah, yeah.
1: you?
2: Yeah, we would get
1: the pose.
2: Just an empty like picture frame, I think. Yeah.
1: So cool. Well, Effie Trinket is probably going to be hot again this year from Hunger Games. I think that's always a hot costume, you know, since
2: yeah.
1: it came out. But
2: yeah.
1: now they have these resurgence with these new movies coming out. I think it is getting, repopularized. This one's good. Carmy and or Sid from The Bear with Jeremy Allen White.
2: I have not caught up on the most recent season of that, and that's something I need to get on.
1: I am not going to catch up on it. I think I'm going to end where I ended last
2: yeah.
1: season, because
2: don't wanna
1: nobody's
2: be disappointed.
1: Been talking about this season.
2: Yeah. You could also go as the K-pop Demon Hunters. We did see a lot of that last year when we were out on Glenwood Street for trick-or-treating. There was quite a few K-pop Demon Hunters.
1: But since then, it's won all the awards.
2: Right.
1: It's won all of the awards. Golden from Huntrix has, the Oscar.
2: Yeah.
1: The Golden, it's all over the place.
2: We've also got Katy Perry during her space trip would definitely be a good one. But my favorite, and probably the one that I'm going as, is not on here.
1: What?
2: Jimothy the Raccoon.
1: Jimothy, how are you going to pull that one off?
2: Oh, honey, look at me.
1: No, your spine's normal. Yeah, no, I don't know how you do it. You just roll into a little ball.
2: Yeah.
1: Hi, Jimothy.
2: Oh, all I
1: That's
2: need is the
1: cute.
2: Fur.
1: I love it. All right, well, whatever you end up being for Halloween, who cares? We have months. Oh, God. Cool at Walgreens. Right now, it's Let's Hear It for the Boy, Denise Williams. And coming up next, let's see, what do we have going on for the morning topic?
2: Topic. All We're right. hitting up on the topic now.
1: Remind us, what are we talking about with the topic?
2: What group were you in school?
1: That's right. We had, had the Breakfast Club playing here, and it's a great question. Let us know.

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9: Springfield weather.
10: Heat and the humidity will be in the area once again for today. High of 94 degrees, but heat index values will peak around 105 as we have a heat advisory in effect until 7 p.m. tonight. An isolated shower or rumble of thunder can't be ruled out throughout this afternoon, but overall we expect partly cloudy skies and fairly dry conditions as most of the wet weather will be out by Champaign and in Indiana. For tomorrow, we're going to see our temperatures get into the low 90s, peaking our feels-like conditions around 100, with showers and storms possible in the back half of the day with a low severe weather potential. With the new Channel 20 Storm Team Forecast, I'm meteorologist Matt Bednar.

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1: Okay, Lacey, remind us what the topic is we're talking about.
2: We are asking, what group were you in when you were in high school? You know, some of us like to reminisce on high school. Some of us maybe not so much.
1: Yeah, I like high school. It was fun. I had a great time. And I think it's because I was so diverse with my friends.
2: Yeah.
1: And did, I mean, I theater, sports, as much as I could do.
2: You did the whole thing. Yeah. And I think that's why you're able to get along with almost everybody, you know?
1: Almost.
2: We've got a few people. But we've got some great answers at facebook.com/987WNNS. Oh, honey, I need some more coffee. All right. We've got Katie who said the weirdos. Katie, we love you for it because we are too.
1: We are a bunch of weirdos here.
2: Nicole, our friend from 217 Foodie, said the coolest kids group, of course. And I mean, if you've seen the 217 Foodies group, that is kind of the coolest group to be in here in Springfield on Facebook.
1: I don't believe this one. Sam, our friend who makes the book nooks, said underachieving. I don't know. Maybe. Because he wasn't making his book nooks yet.
2: Yeah.
1: I mean, it's like, what am I doing in chemistry? I need the book nook. I need a nook to book.
2: Sam, if you've made any more, please send us photos. We love to see them. We've got Gina who said the Band Geeks group. Oh, man. That's such a specific group, and I love that because the Band Geeks were pretty fun.
1: My wife was a Band Geek.
2: Yeah?
1: Sure. Yeah. Let's see. Anna kicking.

0: or sorry, wrapping up with this because of time. Stoner, preppy, metal. Shoot, I got along with everyone, just like now, also. Which I think it's the way to be, you know what
1: it
0: I mean?
1: Is.
0: All right, friends. Well, the morning keeps on rolling along. Gosh, we're almost to the 8 o'clock hour. At the top of that, we're doing Whiskey Tango Foxtrot here on WNNS. But for now, stick around. It's the Jonath Brothers.
1: Oh, my God. New name.

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0: Whiskey Tango Foxtrot, WTF. 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
3: Well, I love Whiskey Tango Foxtrot because it happens all the time.
4: Oh, yes. And we've got some great ones today.
3: Oh, man. Well, you were probably told that playing too many video games would turn your brain to mush. I know I was. Dad.
4: Larry.
3: If we only knew. Well, how about this? The Department of Transportation, okay, a governmental body, has hired more than 2,000 video gamers as air traffic controllers.
4: That's pretty smart, actually.
3: I know, reaching 94% of its hiring goal. This is the most ever in a single year. The TS Secretary, Transportation Secretary Sean Duffy, launched the recruitment campaign in April, targeting young adults with gaming skills transferable to aviation, including multitasking, problem solving, a high cognitive function. When I did my driving test, I remember my drive instructor used video games. He was like, "Do you play video games?"
4: Oh, yes, I've heard this story.
3: And
4: yes.
3: He was like, you know, situational awareness, you know, make sure you see everything moving on the screen or in your field of vision. So I totally get that. I mean, this is just the first time I've ever heard it in such like a big scale. The April recruitment video featured footage from games like Fortnite and declared, "You've been training for this." Duty called the results historic. Excuse me, Duffy, noting candidates.
4: Duty called?
3: Duffy called the results historic, noting candidates are reaching the academy faster than any previous class. The FAA currently has nearly 11,000 controllers in service with over 4,000 trainees in the pipeline. In quotes, "We're building the strongest, sharpest workforce in aviation history," Duffy posted on X. And this is because they hired 2,000 video gamers, people who video game.
4: You know, I think that a lot of the adults are going to find that they actually are pretty beneficial.
3: Yeah.
4: We're pro gaming in my household. Finally, we've got an Oklahoma appeals court that upheld the burglary conviction of a man who broke into Toby Keith's Dream Walkin' Farms, claiming the Lord told him to come work for Toby Keith.
3: Oh, no.
4: He does work in mysterious ways.
3: That's a little too mysterious.
4: Prosecutors say that the man wandered through the property after Toby's daughter turned him away, searched the cabana, stole four Bud Lights from a garage refrigerator.
3: Stole Bud Lights?
4: Before cracking one open and looking through the vehicles on the property. He argued he only grabbed the beer for the sake of novelty because he was a fan of the late country star, but the jury convicted him of burglary. He's got 2 years in prison, but he's since been released, is now facing separate legal issues.
3: Well,
4: what's God telling him to do now?
3: Run. No, look, the thing is, it sounded like it was a mixture of things. God told him to do something, too. He just wanted the beer.
4: Yeah.
3: That was a whole separate thing. Well,
4: been there.
3: The Lord does work in mysterious ways. So we're going with you, too, here on 98.7 WNNS. Stick around. We got more coming up next, and we can't wait to share it with you.

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1: From the WMAY newsroom, I'm Greg Hallbleib. Governor J.B. Pritzker said he believes the Chicago Bears do not want to move to Northwest Indiana. Pritzker said at an agricultural event in Shirley in McLean County that Indiana Governor Mike Braun claimed he's winning the Bears to the Hoosier State as a re-election ploy. But Pritzker does not believe that's happening. But Republican candidate for Illinois Governor Darren Bailey said it's too late to convince the Bears to stay and called Pritzker's words empty promises. After Governor J.B. Pritzker's signatures on Friday, rideshare drivers can unionize in Illinois. A new law seeks to regulate and classify plastic pellets as a pollutant, and the state will exercise greater oversight of the 340B drug pricing federal prescription drug discount program. Pritzker signed over 350 of the nearly 400 bills that lawmakers sent his way this spring, leaving him with about 20 more to consider in short order. More at WMAY.com.
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0: 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I'll write it and we'll do it live.
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5: What if I really was a star?
6: A melt forward. That's hilarious.
7: What if I really was a star?
6: WNNS. Welcome, everybody, to the show. It is the morning routine with Rocky and Lacey. Love you for listening. And
7: love you.
6: Right. Love you.
7: Say it back.
6: We got some entertaining entertainment. All right, let's see what's going on here. Actor Taron Egerton, 36 years young, revealed he spontaneously kissed co-star Tom Hardy during filming of the 2015 movie Legend. Have you seen this movie?
7: Yes. Wait, no, I'm thinking of I Am Legend. Never mind.
6: Gotcha. Okay, I Am Legend, also a great movie, mm-hmm. though. I love that movie. So this is on Armchair Expert, the podcast. Egerton said the unscripted moment, which is always a little bit of a gamble, you know, never know how that's going to go, was cut from the film, but I think he think that Tom Hardy liked it. Listen to this.
8: There was a scene where it never made the movie, but I was so pleased with myself. There was a scene where he murders someone and gets back in the car, and I was sat in the back of the car waiting for him, and I grabbed his face and I snogged him. And it wasn't in the script.
7: Oh.
8: And I can remember backing off from him thinking I died.
7: Like,
9: how will this land? Yeah.
8: Yeah. But I think he loved it.
7: Yeah.
8: I think I have not seen it for 10 years, but you know, at the time I think he quite liked my chutzpah.
6: Chutzpah.
7: You're a chutzpah. We're not using the word snogging nearly enough.
6: No, great word.
7: All right, Brooklyn Beckham, what are you doing? She reignited a cooking controversy on TikTok. Oh, he.
6: Yeah.
7: Sorry.
6: Yeah.
7: It's apologies. Okay.
6: I was just double checking because I was like, I'm pretty sure it was a guy talking.
7: It's not the first time this week I've misgendered somebody. All right. He had reposted a TikTok of himself boiling pasta in a different way. Listen to this.
10: Today, I'm going to make some tomato pasta. Of course, we need some pasta water.
7: All right, so it sounds like a normal cooking content video, but do you hear the water? It's because he's using ocean water in a pot to boil the pasta. Here it again.
10: Today, I'm going to make some tomato pasta. Of course, we get some pasta water.
6: Just dips right in there in the ocean, huh?
7: Okay. Fans reacted with the same horror as when the video first appeared in 2025. Pasta water with a hint of burnt boat fuel, please, sir. Well, another asked, is this rage bait? He's no stranger to cooking mockery. He previously told Insider, it doesn't really bother me. Cooking makes me happy.
6: See, I don't find that weird, because if you use ocean water, you're salting your water first, so it's just salted water. I don't understand the problem there.
7: But how...
6: You're boiling the water, you know, to get rid of all of the bad stuff in there.
7: Okay, but there's a lot of bad stuff that isn't in the filtered
6: water.
7: Well,
6: don't go in, like, the bay where all the boats are. You know, I'm thinking, like, deep, deep in the ocean. Deep, so deep.
7: I don't think he was deep, deep in the ocean. I think he's just sitting on the shore.
6: Brooke Shields, 61, is trending on TikTok after her daughter, Greer, 20, filmed her responding to hypothetical insults about her appearance. Now, when teased about her gray hair, Shields fired back, it's a sign of maturity. When Greer joked about her wrinkles, this is where it went.
11: You're one of the most annoying people I've ever met.
12: Well, I'm really famous, so it seems to have worked out okay for me.
11: Oh, yeah.
13: Oh, that was good.
11: You're so bad at your job, I don't know why you haven't quit yet.
12: Well, my whole career's lasted over 60 years, so I'm doing something right.
11: You have raised such awful daughters. You are such a horrible mother.
12: Well, clearly you're projecting.
11: Yes. There are so many wrinkles on your forehead.
12: That's because I'm worried about the world, because it's habitated by people like you.
7: Okay, speaking of wrinkles, though, we do have this Botox party coming up, and we want you to get signed up for it. That lives at WNNS.com, but we're going to talk more about it coming up next.
6: Sweet. All good things. All right. Right now, it's Pat Benatar. 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It's for free. Let's see. What time is it? 8:24 in the morning. Okay. It's not so early anymore.

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2: Let me tell you something about...
3: technology.
2: Well, no, Botox.
3: Oh.
2: I've never had it. And I don't know if I'm going to ever in my life. If I ever do get Botox, it's not going to be for a vanity reason. It's going to be for, like, I get migraines or something.
3: Yeah, you know, there's a lot of different reasons. And honestly, I don't think it's that much vanity because Botox can be used for a lot of pain relief purposes. And it's one of the most researched medications that we have on the market these days.
2: Yeah.
3: And we're going to be having a Botox party in collaboration with Prairie Aesthetic Surgery happening Tuesday, September 1st from 4 p.m. to 7 p.m. This is all going on at 2800 Montezuma Drive. We're out there for a Rock the Doc ticket stop and, you know, great people working out there. And this is going to be a fun time. If you've never tried it or you've been like a little curious, you want to give it a shot, they are offering a special rate as well. And we're only taking 20 people. So this is going to be an exclusive intimate party. We're going to have giveaways. We're going to have refreshments. It's going to be a fun time, but also a great time to just try something new and get a discounted rate on it.
2: Well, so how do you get involved? Because I thought it was open to the public. I didn't know it was exclusive.
3: Oh, well, you got to get to WNNS.com, get your registration in. You get to hang out with me, and I'm probably going to get some too because I am due for it, to be honest.
2: So,
3: no shame in my game.
2: Question for Botox. Yeah. Is it something you can do one off? Does it, you know, does it help in any way, shape, or form? Or if it's like, don't even do it if you can't keep it up?
3: Oh, no. I've done it one off a bunch of different times. You know, done it, then been like, okay, I'm going to wait until it wears off, and then just waited way too long.
2: Yeah.
3: And it wears off. I mean, your body eventually just goes through processing it, and it wears off. Your muscles start moving again. I personally like it for
2: headaches. Your muscles start moving again. That's just weird.
3: I mean, what do I say here every day, Rocky? I wish I didn't have any bones. If I could just Botox the whole body. I mean, gosh, when I gave birth, Botox. I told that anesthesiologist, like, if I could take that that block home with me, that would be fantastic.
2: Oh, man. I love it. All right. Well, we are having fun this morning. It's 8:37 on a Tuesday. Ain't no longer Monday. That was weird. I don't know how I was going to say that.
3: Well, we are weird, and we're finding out at that topic that, you know what?
2: You like, guys are weird, too.
3: Like attracts like.
2: It's 98.7 WNNS. Speaking about that topic, that's what we're going to be talking about next. So you can text us. Don't call us right now because for whatever reason, we're in a brand new studio. They're fixing some things with the phones. But we do get texts. So you can text us, 217-629-5483. 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Mm-hmm. Is that right, Lacey?
3: Yeah.
2: All right. It's John Colvin.

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9: Springfield weather.
10: Heat and humidity will be in the area once again for today. High of 94 degrees, but heat index values will peak around 105 as we have a heat advisory in effect until 7 p.m. tonight. An isolated shower or rumble of thunder can't be ruled out throughout this afternoon, but overall we expect partly cloudy skies and fairly dry conditions as most of the wet weather will be out by Champaign and in Indiana. For tomorrow, we're going to see our temperatures get into the low 90s, peaking our feels-like conditions around 100, with showers and storms possible in the back half of the day with a low severe weather potential. With the new Channel 20 Storm Team forecast, I'm meteorologist Matt Bednar.

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2: All right, well, we're asking what, Lacey?
3: What group were you in when you were in high school? And we got a text from one of our listeners, Chase, who said he was part of the gamers, like the video gamers. And I don't know that my high school had a group like that. I would have liked to have been in it.
2: Well, I mean, I guess, yeah. When we were in high school, I think the PlayStation was out.
3: Yes, it was, but
2: and
3: I don't know.
2: PlayStation 2, maybe? I don't know. Yeah. Either way, yeah. I wasn't part of that group for sure, because my dad told me that it was going to turn my brains to mush. But then you have the TSA.
3: Who's hiring you?
2: Hiring 2,000 young video gamers. Isn't that wild?
3: That is wild. And, you know, I will say, I was part of a different group of gamers, my D&D nerd friends. Going back to the Facebook, though, who is this? Teresa found it. Teresa said the outcast, no friends, lonely, and the bullied. And, you know, Teresa, bullying isn't cool. And we hope you've had time and therapy and ways to heal from that, because that's just the worst.
2: Yeah.
3: You know, you want high school to be a good experience for you and your children. And, yeah.

0: you're so sweet, stay sweet. So whatever group that was. And I think you fit right in here, Nicole.
1: I love it. Well, keep them coming. Give us a text. Right now, the call line is a different number. So you can text us, 217-629-5483. Or get to Facebook and let us know that way. But we're going to keep it going with the music. It's REO Speedwagon on WNNS. Take it on the run.

0: loving, I'm living, so we turning up. 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Yeah, we turning it up.
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3: All right, welcome to the 9 o'clock hour. I would be remiss if I didn't shout out, and I am so sorry if I got this wrong. I think it was Kylie, who came up and talked to me at Smokey Jennings. She listens from work. Her work is her home, and she loves the show. And it was so nice. Because, you know, I feel like, Lacey, sometimes people are like, I don't want to go up, and it's going to be weird and awkward. And But we don't know who we talk to, unless, you know, you interact with us.
4: Yeah.
3: The interaction is priceless.
4: It's the best part of the job. Yeah. I mean, besides giving things away. We enjoy
3: that, too. Of course. Okay, text us at 217-629-5483 if you have anything you want to say to us. We have the top five party fouls, which is going to lead us right into Text Your Take Tuesday, which is happening next, which is also about a specific type of party foul. But right now, we have the top five things that you definitely don't want to do if you're at a fun gathering with your friends or family. Really, these go both
4: Anybody
3: ways.
4: Anybody or enemies.
3: Number one.
4: Or enemies.
3: Spilling your drink, especially on somebody. This is a party foul.
4: Yes.
3: An errant spilled beverage is probably the most common party foul, too.
4: We've all done it.
3: Ruining carpets, your best friend's dress, and the chill vibe that you have going on at said party.
4: Avoid wild gesticulation.
3: I don't know. I thought that was a swear word.
4: No, gesticulation. It's gesturing. It's just a longer way of saying it.
3: So avoid wild that and keep your hand firmly grasped around your solo cup, beer, whatever you have, cocktail, martini glass, anything. Just make sure you're not being wild and crazy. Now, if you're Italian or Hispanic, you know, sometimes we tend to talk with our hands.
4: Yeah.
3: Throw those around like crazy. So just be careful.
4: We've also got changing the song. Hey, hey, hey, we were listening to that. If you decide that you get to play DJ, it's kind of an affront to your host. If you're yanking the needle in the middle of everyone's favorite jam, poor form.
3: Not
4: poor
3: good.
4: Form, my friend.
3: I've also been DJing. I used to DJ like proms and weddings.
4: Of course you did.
3: And,
4: look at you.
3: There are songs that you play where it's like it stops the dancing completely and people go like, boo! That's a party foul, too.
4: Oh, party foul. So don't go rogue.
3: Yeah. Showing up empty-handed. Now, I do this one all the time because my gift is my presence.
4: It's because we're so great to be around.
3: It's terrible. A host has a lot of responsibilities, so it's only reasonable that you know, as a guest, do your part. Bring a bottle of something, maybe something you like and are excited to share, and then help your host make, you know, some headway in their lovely party gift. You know, they just are working so hard. Come with something.
4: What if I came with a giant bowl of Greek beans?
3: I'd eat them.
4: Okay, good. Thanks. And that's why we're friends. Okay, texting and failing to interact. The jumping party is not the time for you time. Check a text, make a quick call outside, but don't be that dude glued to the screen all night. The pale glow of that screen is like a party-sucking tractor beam.
3: Okay.
4: Resist.
3: Next one, you know, it's pretty bad. You know, getting sick. You know, if you get sick. Now, if you're getting sick because you're naturally sick, this is unfortunate.
4: It's not a party. It's a bad time.
3: But if you imbibe to the point to which your body says, no more for you, that's not good for anybody. You, anybody around you, the host, whoever's cleaning it. I don't know. Bad news all around, if you ask me.
4: Now, this explains why I stopped getting invited to that old friend's house.
3: All right. Well, coming up next, it is Tuesday. Welcome to Not Monday Anymore. So what we're going to do is text us your take, 217-629-5483. It's live. We're here right now in a brand new studio. Again, 217-629-5483. Do you double dip the chip?

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1: From the WMAY Newsroom, I'm Greg Hallbleib. After Governor J.B. Pritzker's signatures on Friday, rideshare drivers can unionize in Illinois. A new law seeks to regulate and classify plastic pellets as a pollutant. And the state will exercise greater oversight of a federal prescription drug discount program. Those are just a few of the 75 new laws the governor signed. He's working through legislation sent to him from the spring legislative session. Governor Pritzker said he believes the Chicago Bears do not want to move to Indiana. Pritzker said at an agriculture event in McLean County that Indiana Governor Mike Braun claimed he's winning the Bears to the Hoosier State as a re-election ploy, but Pritzker doesn't believe that's happening. Republican candidate for Illinois Governor Darren Bailey said it's too late to convince the team to stay and called Pritzker's words empty promises. The Bears announced in June they plan to build a stadium in northwest Indiana. More at WMAY.com.
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The Morning Routine with Rocky and Lacey. Coming up next, it's Text Your Take Tuesday. We want to know, if you're at a party or a gathering and you have a chip, there's some dip. Do you dip twice with the same chip? 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
1: All right, today we are talking about double dipping the chip. Okay, so it could be chip, it could be a breadstick, it could be a pretzel bite.
2: Okay? I do love a good dip. I'm a dipper.
1: I am too. It could be, naan in the baba ganoush.
2: Ooh.
1: Whatever you're dipping, do you ever take a bite and then go in for more? Because you got to dip, you know, multiple bites of the stuff. Now, we also have our fellow stationeer, Stan. Stan, you seem to have pretty
2: strong opinions
1: on this. Mm. I think some do. I mean, look at our first text that we got from Chase. Is if you double dip in my dip, you're banned. Okay.
2: Not now, going to that party anymore. You are uninvited.
1: If people aren't familiar with this from life, it was made famous in the Seinfeld episode about double dipping chips.
3: What are you doing? What? Did you just double dip that chip?
4: Excuse me?
3: You double dipped the chip.
4: Double dipped? What are you talking about?
3: You dipped the chip, you took a bite, and you dipped again.
1: I love it. 217-629-5483. Text us right now. Let us know if you do this or if you'd allow people to do this.
2: All right, Stan, what's your answer?
5: If I'm on my own, sure. Whatever.
1: Yeah. You'll triple, quadruple dip on your own.
5: Sure.
1: Yeah.
5: If you're sharing like a bowl of marinara with me and you stick it back in there, that's no longer a peaceful interaction.
2: You have committed an act of violence against Stan.
1: Well, so this is my question. Even if it's like a close friend.
5: No.
1: So close friend, you'd be okay.
2: Significant
1: no,
2: other?
1: No. Close friend, you're not okay.
5: Close friend, I'm not okay.
1: What about family?
5: And you know what's
1: member?
5: Nice is that my close friends understand and respect this.
1: Oh, man. Okay. Yeah. Do they know this? All your close friends know not to double dip?
5: I've never had to have this conversation with anybody. I've never had this issue come up because we all just understand it's one and done.
1: No. Well, I do something I double dip chips. I double dip everything, but here's the deal. Mm-hmm. I don't do it in the way that you think. Mm-hmm. I do it like Melinda, who just texted us. I usually scoop a dip onto my plate. Well, I never do that. Maybe I should do that, Melinda. But she said, or I'll turn it so I'm dipping the spot where I didn't bite from.
2: Yes.
1: So turn, rotate the chip device in dipping it, and then you get a clean,
2: saliva-free
1: dip. Now, that's what I do. Problem with that is...
5: Now your slobber is all over it. Now you've touched all over it. Now
1: No, none of that. You're a real germaphobe, I'm finding out. No, my thing is, all kidding aside, if somebody doesn't see you or looks away when you rotate the chip, mm-hmm. and they just see you take a bite, they look away, they look back, you're dipping again, taking a bite. It's like when you tip cash and they don't see it. Again, another Seinfeldism. Like, what does it matter if they don't see you do the tip? So I will do that in public. I'll get the dollar and I'll wait until they're watching and I'll just be like, boop, there you go.
2: There, now you've seen. Yeah.
5: Well, that's performative. Of course I'm going to tip them. I want them to be paid.
1: Well, so do I, but I also want them to know that I am tipping them.
5: If a bear poops in the woods, and nobody was there to see, did it happen?
1: Well, if some guy comes an hour later and steps in it, yes, it most definitely happened. No, but I'm saying...
5: The cat is both dead and alive until you open the box.
1: I don't know that one. I don't like dead cats.
2: Oh, that's Schrodinger's. Right?
1: What?
5: Schrodinger, yeah.
1: I'm going to need your natal chart.
5: All
1: right. Anyways, these conversations always get weird, but I love them because they are important. And if you double dip, just make sure to rotate and that people see. Or just don't double dip at all.
5: Don't do it.
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0: Okay, okay, back to the show. 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
1: Welcome back, everybody. If you're listening to us, thank you for listening. We know you got your options, especially these days. All right, 411 in the 217. Lacey, take it away.
2: All right, we've got a lot going on. I'm going to kick it off with today at Ingrained Brewing Company. We've got the Golden Girls Trivia Night. Love the Golden Girls, love trivia. I kind of wish I was going. 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We love to support the Old Capitol Farmers Market because our hearts are downtown.
1: Yes.
2: Coming up this week, if you didn't already know, we've kind of got a big thing going on here in Springfield. Do you know what it is? Do you know what I'm talking about?
3: Ch-ch-ch-chia.
1: It's back.
2: Oh, I've missed it.
1: No, I don't.
2: The State Fair.
1: Oh, yeah, of course. So many big things happening. I just didn't know what you were talking about.
2: Okay. Well, we are kicking it off with the Twilight Parade from Lincoln Park to Sangamon Avenue on August 13th. And there's going to be so much going on at the State Fair. We've got the rodeo on the 13th as well. And ooh, Casey Donahue at the Illinois State Fair Grand Central Stage, which we are a proud sponsor of.
1: Yes, we are.
2: Yes, we are. Going back downtown a little bit, we've got the Hoagland that's got dual pianos, Road Trip in Concert. We've got also Mike Tramp of White Lion at the Illinois State Fair. That's on August 14th.
1: That's a good get.
2: We've got the BOS Center. We've got K-Pop Warriors Live on August 14th. I'm curious about this. Okay.
1: K-Pop Warriors Live.
2: Yes, this is happening 4:30 and 7 p.m. And if you ever want to find these events, this lives at Visit Springfield, Illinois. It's bringing music, dance, and nonstop fun in a family-friendly live show inspired by K-pop.
1: Okay.
2: High-energy family show. We've got the K-pop music, so take the kiddos out. They're going to have a fun time. I'm really excited for the K-pop Demon Hunters sequel coming.
1: Yeah.
2: Not until 2027, though. All right. And then I'm going to land it here with 250 years of fashion. This is going to be going on at the Edwards Place on August 22nd. I do love a good fashion show, and especially historical fashion. All right. That ends it for me.
1: Very cool. Historicity. I thought that's a great word, by the way. Historicity. I don't know, you didn't say that.
2: But I did not say that at all.
1: I took a course in college once in my brain, and my professor said historicity, and I was like, he made up a word. I'm dropping this class. Drop the class, because I thought he made up the word, and I found out it's a real word. I really am terrible with, what do you call them? I almost said numbers.
2: Words.
1: Yeah, jeez.
2: We are going off the rails.
1: Careless Whisper by Wham here on 98.7 WNNS. Hope you're having a good morning. If you're working, work hard. It's going to go by fast. Do as much as you can to, you know, get it going. And then if you're not working, gosh, I'd be watching Spider-Man on the... No, I wouldn't be watching Spider-Man.
2: I would be.
1: I know. It's 98.7 WNNS. We'll be back in minutes. Stick around.

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16: Heat and humidity will be in the area once again for today. High of 94 degrees, but the heat index values will peak around 105 as we have a heat advisory in effect until 7 p.m. tonight. An isolated shower or rumble of thunder can't be ruled out throughout this afternoon, but overall we expect partly cloudy skies and fairly dry conditions as most of the wet weather will be out by Champaign and in Indiana. For tomorrow, we're going to see our temperatures get into the low 90s, peaking our feels-like conditions around 100, with showers and storms possible in the back half of the day with a low severe weather potential. With the new Channel 20 Storm Team forecast, I'm meteorologist Matt Bednar.

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1: Of course I peed my pants. Everybody my age pees their pants. It's the coolest.
0: Really?
1: Yes, you ain't cool unless you pee your pants.
2: Wow.
0: Hey, man, Ernie pees pants too.
3: If peeing your pants is cool, consider me Miles Davis.
4: God, I love that so much.
5: I think the moral of the story here today is that we all just want somewhere to fit in. And
4: is that the moral of the story? Yeah. Okay.
5: Yeah, because we were talking about what groups you were in high school.
4: Hey, that's true, yeah.
5: And, you know, sometimes you just got to pee your pants to do it.
4: Oh, man. I peed my pants in second grade. It was a real public thing, too.
5: No.
4: In front of the entire class. And it was so frustrating, too, because not that I need to get into this too much, but I told my teacher, hey, teach, I have to go to the bathroom real bad.
5: And she did that thing where she said, no, you can't.
4: She said, you know, it was the end of the day. We had prayers over the intercom because it was a Catholic school. She was like, you got to wait until the prayers are over. So it was like 3 minutes of prayers and announcements at the end of the day. I'm doing the Michael Jackson, please. And

0: I remember Laura Angel turned around and she
1: Laura
0: was like,
1: Angel,
0: what are
1: that's
0: you doing?
1: A callback.
0: Yeah, Laura. And she said, what are you doing? Because obviously I was like dancing around.
1: Yeah.
0: And I was like, I'm peeing my pants. And I just at that moment, you know, let it go. Oh. And so my teacher, obviously, I hope she felt guilty, walked me down and I was going down the hallway just like just in front of everybody. It was the worst. But it is cool. Thank God.
1: Well, hopefully you didn't get made fun of it in school, because if that happened in Apple River, you would have had a nickname for the entirity of the time that you went to school there.
0: I was a brand new student there, so I think I was new enough to where people just kind of like forgot about nobody forgot about it, but it wasn't a thing.
1: It didn't stick with
0: Thank
1: you?
0: Thank God. Yeah.
1: Thank God.
0: It stuck with me in here, in my brain, and
1: it's
0: in my heart.
1: Oh, Laura Angel. Yeah. What an angel in that Catholic school she was.
0: Well, it was a good morning this morning. Thank you guys for following along. And we have a big week. Tomorrow, we have a couple of people in for Circle of Friends. That's going to be a great segment.
1: We are going to be talking with the Family Service Center tomorrow, and you're not going to want to miss it. So tune in at 8 a.m. We may get a visit from Mr. Lou Bart from the YMCA as well.
0: It'd be sweet.
1: If he can squeeze us in.
0: He's got a busy schedule.
1: I know.
0: He does.
1: They're always doing stuff over there.
0: He wants to see the new studio.
1: I know, it's brand new. Pretty cool to show off.
0: Thank you guys so much for being with us. Lacey's going to take it from here. And remember all the stuff that we have going on, including the Botox party registration, including everything else that you need to get into.
1: Registration is limited to 20 people. Yeah. So if you do want to get in on that, you got to do it now. And get on it.
0: WNNS.com. That's a great place to go and stream us. We're going to keep it going now. Gabby Barrett and Charlie Puth, I hope. And we'll talk to you very, very soon. In minutes, in fact. Don't go anywhere. Have the best Tuesday ever. We'll be back in the morning.

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Welcome to the Tuesday edition of Lunch with Lacey here at 98.7 WNNS. If you're joining us from the morning routine, welcome back. 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

Tune into the morning routine with Rocky and Lacey tomorrow at 8 a.m. for a special guest for our circle of friends. 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I had a

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0: Every Wednesday at 8 on The Morning Routine, Rocky and Lisi talk to the people that make it all happen in Springfield and beyond. 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
7: Springfield weather.
8: Heat and humidity will be in the area once again for today. High of 94 degrees, but the heat index values will peak around 105 as we have a heat advisory in effect until 7 p.m. tonight. An isolated shower or rumble of thunder can't be ruled out throughout this afternoon, but overall we expect partly cloudy skies and fairly dry conditions as most of the wet weather will be out by Champaign and in Indiana. For tomorrow, we're going to see our temperatures get into the low 90s, peaking our feels-like conditions around 100, with showers and storms possible in the back half of the day with a low severe weather potential. With the new Channel 20 Storm Team Forecast, I'm meteorologist Matt Bednar. 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

Closing out the 11 o'clock hour with Return of the Mac by Mark Morrison here at 98.7 WNNS. Stick around after it goes to noon. It's all 90s, all hours, sponsored by the great people at Gabatoni's. It's that throwback lunch hour here at 98.7 WNNS.

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Well, just like our topic of the day today, we were talking all about what group you were in high school, and that was Loser by Beck, straight from 1994. Stick around. This whole hour is all of your 90s favorites, and we're going to keep it going with Paul Cole. She's asking, where have all the cowboys gone?

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6: Springfield weather.
7: No big change with the weather, with more heat and humidity and multiple rounds of storms. Tonight, partly to mostly cloudy with a chance for scattered storms, especially east of Interstate 57. Some storms could potentially become severe, with overnight lows around 74. For Wednesday, a chance for scattered showers and storms, mainly in the afternoon and evening hours, with highs topping out around 90.

0: Well, friends, it's time to close out our throwback lunch hour, but not until we play one from 1992. It's a Eurodance one. You know it. You love it. It's Rhythm is a Dancer. 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

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Stick around, we've still got more Lunch with Lacey left.

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0: Wednesday at 8 on The Morning Routine, Rocky and Lacey talk to the people that make it all happen in Springfield and beyond. Keep up with what's happening in the 217 on the Circle of Friends at 98.7 WNNS. 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
16: No big change with the weather with more heat and humidity and multiple rounds of storms.

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Tony Boston's coming in to get you through the rest of this Tuesday.

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We keep the music rolling for you on this Tuesday afternoon. My name's Tony Boston. This is Eddie Money and Ronnie Spector.

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It's on Springfield's best variety, 98.7 WNNS, your home for Rocky and Lacey in the morning routine. Back again tomorrow morning, bright and early at 6 a.m. Right now, Bruno Mars. Here's Just the Way You Are.

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12: No big change with the weather, with more heat and humidity and multiple rounds of storms. Tonight, partly to mostly cloudy with a chance for scattered storms, especially east of Interstate 57. Some storms could potentially become severe, with overnight lows around 74. For Wednesday, a chance for scattered showers and storms, mainly in the afternoon and evening hours, with highs topping out around 90. And for Thursday, keep those umbrellas nearby with more scattered showers and storms and highs around 86, but feeling like the upper 90s. With your News Channel 20 Storm Team forecast, I'm Chief Meteorologist Cheryl Lemke.

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6: Springfield weather.
7: No big change with the weather, with more heat and humidity and multiple rounds of storms. Tonight, partly to mostly cloudy with a chance for scattered storms, especially east of Interstate 57. Some storms could potentially become severe, with overnight lows around 74. For Wednesday, a chance for scattered showers and storms, mainly in the afternoon and evening hours, with highs topping out around 90. And for Thursday, keep those umbrellas nearby with more scattered showers and storms and highs around 86, but feeling like the upper 90s. With your News Channel 20 Storm Team forecast, I'm Chief Meteorologist Cheryl Lemke.

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Thursday morning, the APL will be in studio with Rocky and Lacey. 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
3: No big change with the weather, with more heat and humidity and multiple rounds of storms. Tonight, partly to mostly cloudy with a chance for scattered storms, especially east of Interstate 57. Some storms could potentially become severe, with overnight lows around 74. For Wednesday, a chance for scattered showers and storms, mainly in the afternoon and evening hours, with highs topping out around 90. And for Thursday, keep those umbrellas nearby with more scattered showers and storms and highs around 86, but feeling like the upper 90s. With your News Channel 20 Storm Team forecast, I'm Chief Meteorologist Cheryl Lemke.

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1: They say the holy water's watered down, and this town's lost its faith. 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

0: Wednesday at 8 on The Morning Routine, Rocky and Lacey talk to the people that make it all happen in Springfield and beyond. 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
9: Springfield weather.
10: No big change with the weather, with more heat and humidity and multiple rounds of storms. Tonight, partly to mostly cloudy with a chance for scattered storms, especially east of Interstate 57. Some storms could potentially become severe, with overnight lows around 74. For Wednesday, a chance for scattered showers and storms, mainly in the afternoon and evening hours, with highs topping out around 90. And for Thursday, keep those umbrellas nearby with more scattered showers and storms and highs around 86, but feeling like the upper 90s. With your News Channel 20 Storm Team forecast, I'm Chief Meteorologist Cheryl Lemke.

Taylor Swift right there. I knew it. I knew you. It's on Springfield's Best Variety, 98.7 WNNS. Here's a great one from back in the day, from Extreme.

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6: Springfield weather!
7: No big change with the weather, with more heat and humidity and multiple rounds of storms. Tonight, partly to mostly cloudy with a chance for scattered storms, especially east of Interstate 57. Some storms could potentially become severe, with overnight lows around 74. For Wednesday, a chance for scattered showers and storms, mainly in the afternoon and evening.

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